not Valentine's, but you make it feel like it most of the time. When I'm all alone with you, picking up pieces of my life, sometimes there's ones I just can't

going to invite you to join me in a moment to sing our song for parting, Peace and Joy. I will sing it through once, and then I will unmute all of you, and we can have our moment of holy chaos for the week, and we'll sing it through once together.

Thank you all for being here today. A reminder that if you want to join our parents group, the Zoom link is in the chat. That is happening right now. So log off that Zoom, this Zoom, and log on to that one. And our Men and Masculinities group is meeting at noon. That Zoom link is in the chat box right now as well. And I'd love to have you stick around for our fellowship time. I'm going to send you into breakout groups in just a moment. So please stick around. Say hello.

0: and invite you to sing it. Remember, don't try to sing with each other. It won't work. Just sing to each other. And after we sing to each other, we'll head off to breakout groups for our virtual fellowship hour. So stick around and chat with one another. All right. Are you ready? One, two, three.
1: May peace and joy be with you.

That was beautiful. Thank you. And blessings to you all if you are heading out. And I'm going to send you now into your breakout rooms for fellowship time.

Now, we will sing our song for parting, Peace and Joy by Kathy Grossman. I'll sing it through once, and then I'll invite everyone to unmute themselves. I am certain that we will have some lovely and joyful chaos as we sing it through twice together. Again, please join us in community, in fellowship, following the service.

That was lovely. So if you came in a little late and didn't get to see what that was, it was a mashup of The Entertainer and Amazing Grace. And thank you to Burns and Lindsay and Sue Ellen times two for sharing that beautiful song with us. I hope you all enjoyed your breakout rooms and found what you needed there.

song called Holding Out for a Hero. Our soloists in this performance are Ben Morton, Gwen Davis, Darcy Hinkle, and Mia Taylor.

0: Our closing hymn is from this year's General Assembly. It's called We Are, and you will be muted once again, but please sing along anyway.
1: For each child that's born, a morning star rises and sings,

0: Please stand as you are willing or able. We're going to sing our opening hymn, Welcome In, which is our hymn for the month. And Jed is going to teach it to us.
1: Sure. Good morning. I made three training slides with purple backgrounds. Here's the refrain that goes between each verse. It goes, welcome in, welcome in. Then higher, welcome in, welcome in. Let's try that again. Ready? Two, three, and. Welcome in, welcome in, welcome in, welcome in. Excellent. Next slide, please. Here's the verse. And Anne, who made the slides, put some extra punctuation to remind us. It goes, welcome in to open arms. She didn't just stutter with the period. It's on purpose. Here we go. Welcome.

That was beautiful, and it's going to be even more beautiful by the end of the month. Will you please join me in reading the words of our covenant of right relationship? Our church is

0: Good morning. I'm Victoria Agnew and I'm a member of the Board of Trustees. One of the ways we put our love into action is by giving away our Sunday collection to a worthy cause. While our services are online, you can give by text or on our website. And I believe Allison is going to do a brief tutorial on that as soon as I finish here. The information for both will be displayed on the screen, but as I said, Allison will go through it for us too. Everything that's collected will go to this month's offering recipient, the Donna Perkheiser and Gregory McDevitt Memorial Scholarship Fund. This fund allows children who would normally be unable to attend the Children's Winter Garden with White Wing School due to financial limitations, the ability to do so. The scholarship is named for Donna and Greg, two individuals who recognize the importance of quality early education. During their lives, they each worked hard to ensure the success of our preschool. We continue to honor their legacy through the scholarship fund. Please give as generously as you are able.
1: Thank you, Victoria. So I am, since we're going to be online for a while, and I want to make sure our outreach offering recipients continue to get the wonderful support that we have been able to offer them over the years, I want to just show you real quickly how to give on our website. So I'm going to share my screen, and you're going to see our beautiful website. There it is. And you can see it, right? Great. And up in

in the corner up here at the top, there is a little thing that says give. And if you click on that give, it'll take you to our donation page, which actually has a form right in it, which will load faster on your computer than mine. And you can put in your amount. You can decide how you want to do it, by credit or debit card, by transfer from your bank. And then keep it. This allows you to decide if you want it to go to the outreach offering or pledge receipts. So if you want to give to the scholarship fund, keep it on monthly outreach. And then it'll ask you to put in all your information and donate, click donate now. So it's really easy. And that's just on our website again, and then give. And it is a secure site, so we don't keep any of your information. And I'm going to stop my share now. And we do have a lovely offering piece done by Sue Ellen Davidson. And it's My Life Flows On in Endless Song. So I'm going to, while you are texting or going online to give, you can listen to this beautiful music by Sue Ellen.

So this is Lean On Me, which I think we've heard many times, but and we'll get to have Multi Brenna again. Thank you for Multi Brenna and Kathy. I wanted to say that Bill Withers, who wrote the song, did pass away on Monday. The family just announced it on Friday. He was born on the 4th of July in 1938 in Slab Fork, West Virginia. And he passed last Monday in Los Angeles. It's Bill Withers. Wrote this and other songs. I invite everyone to explore his songs. And I guess here we go with Lean On Me.

So I wrote this song for Sanctuary Boston, this Wednesday evening worship community that I work at, where I am the director. And we have a central ritual of candle lighting there, much like candle lighting that you all do here in Sunday morning and in Unitarian Universalist congregations across the country. And we always remind each other every time we do that ritual to have this be a moment where you remember that you can bring your whole self to this place. That we all bring a flame into community together, but sometimes when we gather, our flame is burning bright. And sometimes when we arrive, it's just barely flickering. But we invite our light to grow when we gather together in community, when we invite each other to bring our whole selves, both our ability to heal and also our need for healing. So I invite you to join in that spirit, to welcome each other into this space made sacred by your presence. Please rise in body or spirit. Gather your light. Here we go.

0: 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Bring all that you are. 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

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What the world needs now is love.

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Love me faithfully and know that I am faithful.

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Our song for parting is Peace and Joy. Sherry will put the words in the text chat. And here's how we do it. We sing it three times. The first time, you will all be muted, but please sing along at home. But then, the second and third times, you will all be unmuted. We can enjoy this wonderful cacophony of all our voices. So, may peace and joy be with you, truth and compassion.

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Our questions for discussion are thus. What journey have you taken, despite being afraid? Why did you take it? What was the journey like? Who did you meet? Blessed be.

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The altos will teach it to you.

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And I am going to unmute you all. But sing with gusto anyway, even though we can hear you.

That was not terrible. So our service has ended. I am gonna start our breakout rooms. If you want to stick around for some fellowship time, you'll get an invitation to our room. Just click yes, enter the room. And happy Easter.

I want you to hold those big wonders with you today while I invite our children and teachers to join together in the glass walkway, and we will find our leaders and teachers to go to our workshops today.

you, Bill Staines. And I should express my gratitude that among the songs that Steve introduced me to that I did not know before is this one. And by the way, it has a part for you all, but I don't need to teach it to you. You'll know it when we get there.

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If you would like to make a donation to the life of the church, please use a green envelope. Otherwise, all

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We bid you welcome, who enter this hall as a homecoming, who have found here room for your spirit, who find in this people a family.

One of the ways that our congregation puts our love into action is to give away our Sunday collection each week to a worthy cause. We also accept donations at this time to support the ongoing work of our congregation. If you would like to give to the congregation, you can put your offering in a green envelope. Everything else that we collect today and through June and July will go to our outreach offering recipient, Greater Nashua Habitat for Humanity. Greater Nashua Habitat for Humanity builds homes for low to moderate income families to provide housing and future security and wealth. By providing safe and decent housing to families, they create an environment where family stability can thrive. Family stability is proven to reduce absenteeism in school and create the routine needed to break this poverty cycle. Habitat families own their homes, pay their mortgage, and volunteer on the build site at least 350 hours to complete the project. The money we collect will go to continuing this mission of providing safe and decent housing for families. We have a treat for our offertory music today, a duet sung by Sue Ellen Davidson and Jerry Davidson. Please give as generously as you are able.

In recognition of these gifts, freely given and gratefully received, we'll sing now together, "From You I Receive."

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And please join in singing our departing blessing.

And now our children and teachers will also go walk in. We'll go walk into our classes to get ready for the children's

We have the special treat of a brass ensemble this morning, and they're going to play a prelude for us, so I'm going to invite you to offer your attention to them.

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In memory of Lillian, Jeffrey, and Marguerite, our choir will sing Swing Low, Sweet Chariot, a song that Jeffrey sang to his daughters at bedtime when they were young.

0: Good morning. Unitarian Universalism has a long practice of learning from the wisdom of other world religions. And for years, our church here has had a class called Neighboring Faiths. It's a class where our middle school youth learn about the faith traditions of the faith communities around us and visit other houses of worship in our area. We did that class again this year with a twist. This new class is called Crossing Paths. Crossing Paths takes the approach of religious pluralism. We don't claim that one religion is better than others or that all religions are really the same. This view in the class sees religions as separate systems of belief dealing with distinct human challenges. Instead of seeing all religions on different paths that lead up the same mountain, we see each religion as their own mountain, many paths to many mountains. To share a little bit more about crossing paths, I invite our students to help me open up the Wonder Box. Okay. So come on over here. Over here. We've got such a wonderful big group, we're gonna spread out all around here. Okay. So I'm having the 5th and 6th graders help me open it. If you want to have a good seat, you can come right up. Do you want to sit right here, right in that pew right there? That's going to be the best view in the house. There you go. Okay, who's going to help me open it? Okay, what is it? Glasses! So many, one for each of you. Okay. Yay! All right. Yep, we're going to put them on. There's a button on the bottom that should turn it on.
1: It is on. In Crossing Paths, we explore how each religion sees the world. What problems do they see, and what does their religion offer to help that problem? Our youth leaders will now share with you some of what they have learned about each tradition that we have explored so far and visited this year.
2: Our first visit was to the First Church of Boston, a Unitarian Universalist church. 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
9: Be yourself.
0: Be yourself. We plan to continue this through next year. These participants will continue to learn about more faith traditions that we didn't get to this year. There are many mountains and many paths, and we will continue this journey of crossing paths together. So we wonder, how can we all use these 8 practices of welcoming difference in our own lives? We wonder, what questions do you have for us about the Crossing Paths year so far? We wonder what we will all continue to learn on our own journeys. And we wonder what our faith formation classes will look like, and we will soon find out, because it is time for you all now to sing out our children and youth to their classes the words of As You Go.

0: So I'll invite you to go back to your seats, but we have a special children's choir song. So if there are any children who want to stay up front and be a special audience.
1: Wait, does that have to be, can any child be country?
0: So you don't have to sing, but if you want to come gather right here by Harry.
2: I'd rather sing.
0: They might have a part for you. But I invite you to, yeah. I'll come sit with you. How about that?
1: Do

And we close with peace and joy as we do for every service that we gather. And the words were written by our own Kathy Grossman. And the words will be pasted in the chat box. And we invite you to create that delightful cacophony again where we can hear little snippets of each of your voices as we sing this together. I will sing it through once, so those of you who are joining as visitors can hear what the song sounds like with one voice. And then I will unmute you all and sing it all together through the second time. And then after that, I invite you to stay and join, as you will see, an invitation to join a breakout room.

And now I believe we will have a song performance from all of our youth, many of our youth. The song is This Is Me from The Greatest Showman.

Thank you. Today is the anniversary of the memorial services in 1968 for Martin Luther King in two places in Atlanta. So thank you for that.

So this song comes from the book of Ruth, one of only two books in the Bible named for a woman. And it comes at the end of the story. Ruth has married into this family and is speaking to her mother-in-law, Naomi, who's about to make a long and very dangerous journey, a journey from which she may not return. And Ruth is saying that she wants to travel with her. Naomi says, "You don't have to do that, though. You should stay here. We're not related by blood, and you don't owe me anything." But Ruth responds saying, "No, I'm in your family now. We're a family of choice. We are a family of covenant. I chose to be in relationship with you. Your God is my God." Now, in Unitarian Universalism, we don't have one idea of God or one creed that binds us together. But we are in a covenantal faith, a faith of agreeing to journey together, of committing to be together and make that journey, even through the joys and the sorrows, even when it's dangerous. So I invite you to sing the song in that spirit of covenant, that spirit of celebrating the journey we make together. Let's take a deep breath. Where you go.

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Where you go, I will go, beloved. Where you go, I will go for your people.

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I want to shake your hand. 'Cause sitting in and lying down are ways to make a stand. Have you sung a song for freedom or marched the picket line? 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Then you're a friend of mine." You're invited to sing this along if you're comfortable. You don't need to have the voice of Pavarotti. For this song, the only voice that's important is yours. Was it Caesar Chavez or Rose?

We have a special treat this morning that's not in your order of service. Our opening words are written by Gretchen Haley, and we'll hear them first spoken and then set to music with the music by Jason Shelton. Whatever you have come in anticipating, whatever you expect or worry for our world, for our future, for our lives, let it go. Make space in your heart to be surprised. Make room in your soul for a new story to take shape. Be for this time astonished at this life that remains a miracle. Make space in your heart for still this dreaming together, this being hope for each other, and courage to believe in this new day dawning for us all. Come, let us worship together.

0: In the midst of pain, I choose love. Thank you. For our Wonder Box story today, I have two Wonder Boxes. And I have two helpers. Emma is going to help me open one box, and Reagan is going to help me open one box. Will you hold this for me? I wonder which one we're going to open first. Let's open this one first. All right. I wonder what's inside. What is it?
1: Sand.
0: It's sand. You might not all be able to see it, but you can trust Reagan that it's sand. Is it sand?
1: Yeah.
0: Okay. Could you hold on to it for me? Okay. I wonder what's in this one. You ready?
1: Okay.
0: Oh, what is it? What do you think? Is it a clay rock? That's what I think it might be. Let's hold it up. A clay rock. Sand and a clay rock. Will you hold on to it for me for the story? And will you hold on to this? You can bring it back to your seat. You can bring it back to your seat. Okay. Our story this morning involves clay and sand, but hardened clay, hardened like a rock. It's adapted by a story by Malba Trejan, which is the pen name for Julio César de Melo e Souza. He was a mathematician and writer from Brazil. And he wrote a Persian story. Once, there were two friends, one named Musa and the other Najib. They made a journey through the mountains of Persia on camelback. They came to a place to rest by a stream. There was a sandy bank, and trees provided shade. There, they had a discussion, which turned into an argument. They grew angry. Najib grew very angry at his friend, and for the first time ever, he slapped Musa across the face. Musa was stunned. He felt angry. He wanted to slap Najib back. But then he thought, I cannot be too mad at my friend because I could have done the same thing. We are alike, and I care about him. I don't want to fight him. So instead, he walked through the trees and picked up a stick and found the sand. Do we have a sand here? And in the sand, you could use your finger for me. He wrote, you could draw a picture however you want to do this. He wrote, "Today my friend slapped me." He stood in silence. His friend was looking at what he was doing. Once it had been written in the sand, they stood back, and the wind picked up. And the wind blew those words away. Okay, you got it. Can you shake it? Can you blow them away? Okay. By the time the writing had disappeared, Najib had said he was sorry. The friends got back on their camels and rode to their destination, to the distant city. On their way back, after their journey was completed and they were going back home, they stopped in the same place. By here, the rains had come and the river that had been there had swelled. It looked like a good place to swim. So they got in the water. Musa slipped on a rock, and he went under the current, which was strong. And his friend Musa, the one who had hit him and slapped him the time before, reached out his hand and pulled his friend to safety. His friend, once he got out, took a breath of appreciation and love. He went through the trees, past the sand, and found a rock. He found the rock. And he found another hard stone. And in that stone, he carved, "Today, my friend saved me." So if you want to use your fingernail, you could draw a heart or a happy face or "Today, my friend saved me." Carved into that rock. Again, the two friends were silent. And Najib finally spoke. "My friend, I hurt you, and you wrote the words in sand. And when I saved you, you wrote the words in stone. Why?" Musa replied, "When someone hurts us, we should write it down in sand, where the winds of forgiveness can wash it away. When our hearts, this way, our hearts will be free from bitterness, and we can renew our friendships. But when someone does in kind for us, we must engrave it in stone, so our hearts will never forget." "Thank you, my friend," they said. They were grateful for their friendship. The two embraced and continued on their journey. I wonder, where did you find yourself in that story? I wonder about the phrase, "the winds of forgiveness." Can we intentionally think about letting go of what makes us angry or bitter? I wonder what we want to engrave in our hearts, those moments of love and friendship. Where do we want to set our intentions? As we think about that together, I invite our children and leaders to join me in the faith formation wing through the doors. If you're new this time, you can find me or another teacher and we'll help you find your classes. Please join. Thank you. Oh, and we have a happy heart in stone. And blessings.

I am you are me. That's what I said. I am you are me. Don't you see? I am you are me. That's what I said. I am you are me. Don't you see?

bound together by our promises to each other and ourselves. We are one gathered people. Our connections keep us close, help us do more together than apart.

angels herald their beginnings. No prophets predict their future courses. No wise men see a star to show where to find the babe that will save humankind.

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Fathers and mothers sitting beside their children's cribs feel glory in the sight of a new life beginning. They ask, where and how will this new life end, or will it ever end?

So now we're going to try something a little different. We are going to begin with a song by NDRE called I Am Light, and then we're going to transition into This Little Light of Mine. For the NDRE piece, I'm going to repeat the chorus, and then I would invite you to join me, and then I will have you guys sing the chorus with me after every verse, if that's okay with you. Okay. 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I am light, I am light. I am light, I am light. Two more times.

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We're going to sing If I Had a Hammer, which we sang when we went to visit Arlington Street Church together.

0: they say is leaving home every day, beating the hot old dusty way to the California line.
1: Across the desert sands they roll, getting out of that old dust bowl. 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

0: You want to buy a house or farm that can't do nobody harm. 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
1: Don't swap your old cow for a car. 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

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It's a new month, and we have a new hymn of the month. Before we get to that, I would like to introduce some visitors who we think are very special. Visiting us from Jena in Germany, we have Anke, Yvonne, and Gerhard. They were with us before in 2005 as part of a choir called the Jena Jubilee Singers. And they're planning to come back next year, we hope. But they're in a family vacation right now. And we got two boys in the back, Florian and Leo, are up in the balcony. Welcome all. In a very short time, we have learned that we have some allies across the ocean. We have shared our fears for the future, which look a lot similar, surprisingly similar, perhaps, on that side as they do here. And we've talked about a great many things, and I've come to love them already. They'll be part of our music today, and it's not all in your program. You'll hear from them between the second and third reflections. Also, we'll hear from Sue Ellen Davidson during their offering, and it's thematically connected with our offering today. And that will be a sing-along. We'll put the words up, a classic American song. But before that, here is our new song. We'll sing this every week this month, so let's learn it together.

Now that you can hear me, I'm going to teach you a song. And I'm going to invite you to rise in body or spirit. And I can't do it because I'm holding a microphone. But if your hands are free, I'm going to need a beat for this song. So, Sadie, can you help me with it? All right. We're going to go. You got that? You can clap your hands if you want, but I only have one hand, so I'm going to slap my knee. But keep it one pace. Don't speed up. We're just going to keep it at one pace. All right. So I'm going to sing a line, and then I'm going to have you sing a line. Keep that beat going, all right? Goes, we rise, humbly hearted. Your turn. We rise, humbly hearted. All right. Rise.

0: Divided. 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Okay, okay, we're just gonna sing it. We'll throw in the beat once we know the song. How about that?
1: Yes.
0: We don't have to be good at everything. So let's do that second line again. Right.

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Rise. Can you do that? Rise. Can we try that whole first part? All right.

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All right, and then we have the chorus. Can we have the next slide? 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

0: Beautiful. 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Can we go back to that very first slide? We're going to sing it, and I'm going to give you a tip. If this part feels too hard, just sing the "We rise, rise, rise, rise." Sound good?
1: We'll sing, yeah.
0: And we'll sing the rest. All right, let's do it.

0: Thank you, choir. What a gift.
1: That is the song that we will sing throughout our service this morning. The words are written by Unitarian Universalist minister Reverend Marta Valentin, and the music is by Unitarian Universalist Mark Buckles. The song is a call and response. I will sing a line and have you sing it right back to me. We start this song with the words of the poem that go along with it. Annabelle will read the first part of the poem, and then I will join you.

When you're born to look, see, and find out, there's no time to sit and pout. There is no time to wander about. There's only time to feel your way through. For the journey, the journey's the thing, not the place you'll get to.

The world's a love song our souls long to hear, to fill up our spirits and dispel the fear. So I will go be, and I will go do, because the thing I know each day, hope is renewed.

opening hymn I'm going to teach you. It's a call and response. It's called Listen to My Heart Song by Paramahansa Yogananda. He was a yogi guru from India who came to the United States to share the wisdom of his faith. I'll sing a line and invite you to sing it right back to me. And you can rise in body or spirit.

In recognition of this month's theme of abundance, I just want to point out that this song has an abundance of words. So I invite those of you in the audience, especially if you're from the Midwest, just listen a little faster, please.

Last night I was dreaming I was in my GMC. I was feeling kind of empty because it's just a 93. So I filled it full of fossil from the bosom of the earth, which I burn up quite a lot of on my long commute to work, where I worked at what I hated just to keep up with the bills, which I paid to meet the rising cost of feeling unfulfilled, which I felt at every moment with occasional respite, like the times that I'd go shopping or watch TV shows at night. But I'm waking up. I'm waking up. I'm waking up to the American dream. Last night I was dreaming of the one eternal hope that my life would be improved if the economy would grow, which already was a monster on a mission to consume and was eating almost everything and running out of room. And it whispered to me, "Mister, here's some products that you need, and the standard of your living is too low," and I agreed. So I got myself a credit card with not a penny down and a long ride on the not-so-merry money-go-around. But I'm waking up.

Yeah, the world was like an Amoco, and I said fill her up with a house, a car, a VCR, a lawn, and all that stuff. But I got a nagging notion that enough did not exist, and at the end of every day I'd wonder, is this all there is? And someone said, hey, you've already got 10 times more than the rest, and 6 billion other people want the little bit that's left. But I snapped, it's a free country, by rights it's mine to keep, and by the way, who do I pay to take away this garbage heap? But I'm waking up. I'm waking up. I'm waking up from the American dream. It seemed at the beginning of the dream was so benign. I mean, all I ever wanted was a smidgen of the pie and some comfort and security and good things for my kids and okay to please the neighbors and my ego while I did. Anyway, it's great to be awake and feeling satisfied with seeking out the simple and the deeper things in life and with giving to the world instead of hoarding it for me. Boy, I guess I'm not too excited about falling back to sleep. And as crazy as it was, hey, was that a dream or not? Well, just promise not to save me if I ever start to nub. Put no-dos in my coffee, throw me outside in the cold. Just don't ever say, okay now, back to bed you go, 'cause I'm waking up.

Our time for all ages this morning is a story about rhythm. So we're going to pass out some rhythm instruments here, if you could help me out here. Just disperse them. I don't have quite enough for everyone. But if you don't get a shaker, you can clap your hands, clap your knees, or take out the hymnals and bang on them. If you hit them just right, they sound great. Don't tell Reverend Allison I said that, though. Now, most of your part is going to be to play the rhythm I play right after I play it. Real simple. Let's give it a try. I'll play something like this. And then you go. Perfect.

Oh, this is going to be so good, I can tell. Okay, now this story, like all great stories, begins with words of sacred scripture, words that come to us from Mickey Hart, the drummer for the Grateful Dead. Mickey said that in the beginning there was noise, and noise begat rhythm, and rhythm begat everything else. Now, the sages say that in the beginning, the very beginning of the beginning, there was a great big bang, an explosion, a sound as big as the universe.

Oh yeah, this is going to be good. Now in that first moment, there was this big explosion and the universe started out just a tiny speck in the middle of nothingness. But faster than you can blink your eye, it was bigger than everything you would see in the sky tonight. And as it expanded, there were particles and atoms flying every which way, colliding into each other, bumping against each other. It was chaos. It was noise, noise, noise.

In the beginning, there was noise. But as some of those particles and atoms, they came together, and they came together, and eventually they began to form the stars and the planets. And a miracle happened, which is that some of those stars and planets began to gravitate towards each other. They began to circle each other, to orbit each other, to move around each other in perfect time, time you could set your watch to. Now, the spinning of the planets created the rhythms that separated the day from the night. And the circling of the planets around their stars created the rhythms that separated the seasons one from another. Now, some of these planets were so far from their stars that they stayed cold and silent. And some were so close to their stars that they were hot and dry and silent. Another miracle happened, though, which is that some of the planets were just the right distance from their stars. They were cool, but not too cool. They were warm, but not too warm. And on these planets, well, at least one of them, the rhythms of life began to grow. There was the rhythm of cells dividing and multiplying. Then there was the rhythm of plants, the rhythm of seeds sprouting, of life and death and life again. Eventually, on at least this one planet, there were animals, animals that looked a lot like you and me. There was the rhythm of breath, in and out, and in again. There was the rhythm of heartbeats, of words and music. Rhythm had begat everything else. Now, the people on these planets were a lot like the universe that had begat them. Sometimes they moved around each other in rhythm, moved together in harmony and warmth, but sometimes they collided every which way, moving together in chaos and making noise, too much noise. Some of the sages say that all of this happened in only 7 days. But some of the sages say that today is still the 7th day, that this story is still being written, creation is still unfolding, and we are writing the story together as we go. We push and pull on one another as surely as the planets and stars in the sky, and we can choose to move together in rhythm and in harmony.

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And we'll also sing the children out to your classes now.

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We will gather in the glass walkway. I think that's it. Thank you, Haley. And I invite you all to join in singing our departing blessing as you go.

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quarter note in the march of time. But my soul is like the music. It goes back to ancient days, back before it had a human face.

Please join us in singing This Land Is Your Land by Woody Guthrie, as performed by Dan Murphy, Kathy Grossman, and Harry Perkheiser, backed by Billy Parker on percussion and John Burkett on bass, in our UU Sanctuary.

moment's miracle together. So in a moment, we're going to create our own little miracle in this space. We'll turn down the lights and pass the flame of our chalice, the light of hope and love, around the room until all our candles are lit. As is tradition in our congregation, we'll start by singing Dona Nobis Pacem, and I think our choir is going to go and lead us in the round. And then, once all the candles are lit, we'll sing through three verses of Silent Night. As you pass the flame, one reminder, be sure to keep the lit candle held upright and tilt the unlit candle to meet it. This prevents wax disasters and fire. I invite you now to join me in the passing of the light.

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I am Hugh Harvey. 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

Please rise in body or spirit for our opening hymn, The Tide is Rising. 1, 2, 3, 4.

And while we think about that, we are going to sing our children and volunteers, not to their classrooms, but to the auditorium. They're going to go out that way for their area event today. You're already standing up, so you can go.

0: So we're going to invite Burns to unmute himself for the offering. Burns, if you're there, please unmute yourself.
1: You're unmuted.
2: Ah, now I'm unmuted. Thank you. Good morning, everyone. I'm Burns Fisher. You elected me as a member of the Board of Trustees, among many others, last year. Thank you. One of the ways we put love into action is by giving away our Sunday collection to a worthy cause. While our services are online, you can give by text or on our website. The information for both is displayed on the screen. Everything that's collected will go to this month's outreach offering, Grow Nashua. Grow Nashua commits to being a rock in these ever-changing times, continuing to foster community, sow the seeds of hope, and provide education and resources for the families to grow, prepare, and consume fresh, nutritious food. There's no better time to increase our resiliency, and Grow Nashua commits to being there to help lead into these new times. All proceeds from this month's collection will go directly to families in the form of raised beds and containers to grow food at their homes during this time of social distancing. While you take a moment to give by text or online, we'll hear our choir sing Tree of Life by Ed Paltanimi, arranged by our friend Ed Stoff. Now, if you listen closely, you'll hear that the lyrics are the names of quilt patterns.

In recognition of these gifts, freely given and gratefully received, let us now sing together, From You I Receive.

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Girls too. And this'll

Well, I would like to re-invite the youth choir first to come and stand over here on the steps. And then as they get in place, the rest of the boys and girls at church school would like to join me at the front for a few moments. You're welcome to come and do that. Okay, we got the choir here. Let's have everybody else over here. Come on down. Great to see all you guys. Okay, I want to tell you a little bit about the. I just want to say a little bit about the song that our youth choir over here is going to sing for us in just a couple of moments. It's called "Tomorrow Needs Us," and it's a song that very important for people. Whether you're in the choir or not, it's a song that's very important for the rest of us out here to hear from you. A few of the words say, "I am just one person, but I know that it will matter when I try to make the changes that I know could help this world." And one of the other lines, I'm not going to read the whole song, but you'll be able to listen to it in just a moment. One of the lines says, "Tomorrow needs us. There's so much to do. Tomorrow needs us. Much to do. Person by person, one at a time, starting with me and you. Person by person, with me and you." Now, if the rest of us, with people like my age and the folks out here, were hearing that, we would be saying, "Tomorrow needs you." Because that's what we need you to do. To learn what you can, and learn what you do in your classes here, because one of the things you're learning about is how you can be with one another, how you can take the love and the care that you have for one another and extend that out to the rest of the world. So think about that as you hear our choir sing, "Tomorrow needs you." Okay, I'm going to sit over. If I sit with you guys, I'm going to get back up again. I'm going to sit over here.

0: Thank you. Very.
1: Thank you so much. Thank you. Yeah.
0: Thanks, guys. I really like that. So, you say tomorrow needs us, we say tomorrow needs you.
1: So you're welcome now to go to your class. It's been wonderful having you in here with us this morning. And as we go along, we will sing.
0: I'll let Jim get to a piano first.
1: We'll sing. Thanks, Manny.
0: We'll sing as we leave this friendly place.
2: I invite you to rise now in body or spirit for our opening hymn, The Tide is Rising. The lyrics will be up on the slides.

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I wonder what your ideas are to make that community possible here. While we wonder that together, I invite our children and our volunteer leaders to join me out those doors and down the glass walkway to meet up with their workshop leaders for the morning. And all the while, I invite the rest of you to join in song with As You Go.

And I'm going to invite us to join in our opening hymn, We Shall Be Known. You will be muted, but please sing along at home anyway.

So I invite our children and our teachers to join me in the Faith Formation Wing and our coming of age group to meet in the parish house. And our classes run until 11:15, and we'll see you all after that. Thank you.

For these 18-year-olds, they've been a part of our community, some for 5, some for 6, some for 18 years. And in thinking about this passage of time, we are grateful to our choir members for singing 100 years to mark these milestones in all of our lives.

Our opening hymn this morning is The Tide is Rising by Rabbi Shoshana Mira Friedman and Yotam Schachter. The song was written for an interfaith service to come together about climate justice, and it was led at our National Cathedral in Washington, D.C. in 2015. The Tide is Rising will be our opening hymn for September. I look forward to sharing it with you this morning and seeing how this song will come alive with us throughout the month as we will start each of our worship services with this song in September. The lyrics will be behind me, and I invite you to rise in body or spirit. I will sing through the first verse, and when you're ready, please join in.

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I'd like to introduce the choir singing Like a Shining Light.

0: You have to do that, don't you?
1: Please join in our opening hymn, Somos el Barco. You'll be muted, but please sing along anyway.

And now if the adults will join me in singing the hymn in the front cover of your hymnal as you go, while the children go for their special RE experience today. And you'll be looking for Jamie in the Spider-Man hat over by that door. Go with him. He's right over there.

0: So right now, your bag might feel all heavy and full of that love and courage and determination, but sometimes when you get out in the world, it can be hard to remember all those blessings. So we're going to invite everyone here to make a reminder of the blessings your bag got today that you'll carry with you throughout the year. So to do this, we're going to make them together.
1: You can choose what you add to your backpack blessing. We have tables around the sanctuary, each with a charm or pendant that you could add to your backpack blessing, that you could keep in a pocket of your bag or attach it to a strap or a zipper pull, whatever works for your bag and for you. And we want to tell you a little bit about what they are. So you'll each, I'm going to have some kids help me pass these out. So everyone here is welcome to have a chain. And then you can go to the tables in the order that works for you. Or if you'd like us to bring some to you, we can do that as well. So at this table, you'll come here. You might see a chalice or several. This is the table for you to choose your own chalice pendant with our church's logo chalice on it. This is to show you that your church community cares about you even when we are apart. So if you would like that on your blessing chain, you can take that one. Or you could come to the green table over here where we ask you, what are you determined to do to help make our world a better place? These are beads of all different colors that you get to choose what they symbolize, what is important to you. So if caring for the earth is really important to you this year and you want to be reminded, you might pick a green bead or a blue bead. And then you get to decide what the other colors represent and what is important to you. Please choose one of these beads to add to your chain. This last table back here is the purple table. It is covered with charms that have words of inspiration on them. So I want you to think about what word will give you the courage and determination that you need to get through your weeks, to get through this year when we are apart. So again, choose one of those words that works for you and add that to your chain. And then after this, and then we will continue the service, we will definitely have extra at the end. And I invite anyone who wants to stay and help me make as many extra chains as we blessings as we can. We will have those as gifts to newcomers as they come to the church this year as a welcome from us.
0: And these chains...
1: Yes,
0: let's... We haven't talked about the chains
1: no,
0: yet.
1: No, we haven't.
0: And I'll tell you, Sadie and I kept trying to think of a better word than chains.
1: So these are called blessings.
0: They're blessings, all right? These are, your blessings are what hold it all together, right? They're what hold you all together, maybe. And so as we pass out these little blessings, we are going to sing, "There is a love holding us," to remind us of the love that holds us all together. So we're going to sing it through three times, and when we're done with those three times, you'll have your little blessing, and I invite you to get up out of your seats, come to these stations, and create your unique backpack blessing. Let's sing.
1: All right.

So I can see them?

Can you hold them up? So these blessings hold superpowers. Love, courage, determination, as life calls us on to this new year. Take these blessings with you, remembering that this community holds you even when you are not here. And remember, if you ever feel like you're running out of these superpowers, you can always come back and get some more.

These are our leaders of the third and fourth grade class. We will see many, much more of them in the years to come. During today's service, we will explore blessing. One of these blessings is the blessing of music, the blessings of connections when melodies wash our hearts and inspire our minds. We create a sacred space when we experience this shared beauty of creation together. So I invite you to create something with me this morning. I have a song. I've longed to share it with you, and when I learned that the season, the theme of this month was blessing, I knew I had this song. It's one that I learned when I was a teenager through going through to Unitarian Universalist youth conferences. I was so inspired when I would go to the youth-led worships because the worship songs were all led by the older teenagers. They sang them from their heart, and they taught them often call and response, and that's how I learned them. And that's how I'm going to teach it to you today. But before that, another blessing that I want to explain, another blessing of the day is the blessing of knowledge, the blessing of learning more about the world around us and where the words that we speak come from. I always knew this was a song that the older teenagers taught me. I didn't know the roots of the song. And I recently found out it was written by Miriam Teresa Winter. She is a theologian.

Christian, and she is described as at heart a singer of songs and a pioneer of folk music style within the Catholic liturgical tradition. Many of her recorded songs continue to be sung by people of all faiths worldwide. So please, join me and rise in body or spirit, and join me in this call and response. I know, come stand up. You're ready. Sing of a blessing.

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The words will be up on, it'll be projected on the screen.

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I believe in love, and I live my life accordingly, but I choose to let the mystery be. Everybody is wondering what

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I am going to light this candle in recognition that we can all be one people together. We're thinking of our dear friends from the New Fellowship Baptist Church. And I'd like us all just to think how we can be friends with anybody if they look like us, or if they look a little bit different. Somebody who's very tall, somebody who's very short, somebody who's very round, somebody whose skin is darker than our own or lighter than our own. Let's think how we can still be one people together. Thank you.

Our closing song is Let the Life I Lead. Originally learned that this was a song, a traditional folk Irish song. It seems actually instead it comes from a 70s R&B group. I think we can do it though. I'll sing it once through and then we'll try it together.

Hunger only for a taste of justice. Hunger only for a world of truth. 'Cause all that you have is your soul. I thought I could find a way to beat the system, to make a deal and have no debts to pay. I'd keep it all, I'd take it all, I'd run away. Me for myself, first class, an

I'm waiting for a better day. A second chance, a little luck to come my way. A hope to dream, a hope that I can sleep again and wake in the world with a clear conscience and clear.

Before hearing about our last two sources, our choir is going to sing a song that uses the words of our fourth principle, which is, we believe in a free and responsible search for truth and meaning, something that we remember as we learn from each source of our faith.

0: One of the ways this congregation puts our love into action is to give away our Sunday collection each week to a worthy cause. We also accept donations at this time to support the ongoing work of this congregation. If you would like to give to the congregation, please place your offering in a green envelope. Everything else that is collected this month and next month will go to our outreach recipient Sanctuary Boston. And since this is our first Sunday collecting for Sanctuary Boston, we have a speaker, Jenny Fitch, is going to come and tell us more about it.
1: Hello and good morning. It's really a joy and a delight to be here and seeing you all this morning. I'm coming representing Sanctuary Boston. We are an intentional, spirit-filled community. We say that our worship is heart-centered, spirit-filled, down-to-earth, and wicked smart. We are rooted in UUism, and we partner with host churches. So the logistics of Sanctuary Boston worship and gathering is every other Wednesday. So one Wednesday in Harvard Square at a partner church in Cambridge, and one Wednesday at First Church in the Back Bay in Boston. But we're a lot more than sort of those kind of logistics. For me, it's a really important way of connecting with people around me, with people from really different backgrounds and even different beliefs. There are also a lot of younger people in Sanctuary. We say that we are open to people of all ages, but we do draw a younger crowd. And we also draw a lot of people that are exploring or in ministry. So if there's anyone here today that is thinking about that, I really would encourage you to come and visit us. I will be at your social coffee hour afterwards if anyone has any questions. And again, I really appreciate your generosity and your invitation here this morning. Thank you.
0: Please give as generously as you are able.
2: Ben Morton, everybody.

0: And in that spirit, we're going to sing a new song, and you have some sheet music in your pews, but it's also going to be projected. And it's easy, right, Jed?
1: It is.
0: It's easy. So I invite you to rise in body or spirit and join us in this easy new song.

0: Yes.
1: So, we're going to sing All God's Critters. And Dan's going to lead us in it. And you're welcome to rise in body or spirit. And Dan's going to sing the verses for us. And I don't think he'll mind if you know them and join in. But the chorus is printed in your order of service. So everyone can join in on the chorus. So let's rise.

0: anything they got now.
1: Thank you so much, Dan.
2: That's good, because our next song is a tough one. It comes in three parts. You can just pick your favorite part. Can I get some backup singers with me up here?
3: Yeah.
2: So the first part goes like this. Mm-hmm.

Walls down. So that's our three parts. You can pick your favorite. You can go back and forth. You can just stick with the one you know. Ben is going to be helping us out on part one. Jed has part three. I'll be two. You can just pick whichever person you like best, whichever part you like best. Go back and forth. If you're feeling inspired, I invite you to make up parts 4, 5, or 8 to this song. Go ahead and do that. And for all of our songs this morning, I invite you to sing in whatever way feels best for you. Sing like you sing in the shower. Sing like no one's looking. If the words are too much for you, feel free to just hum along or just to join us in silence and witness the sound is a fine way to be as well. I invite you to rise in body or spirit. Here we go. We'll start by, let's add them in one at a time.

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1: whatever you expect or worry,
0: for our world,
1: for the future,
0: for our lives,
1: let it go.
0: Make space in your heart,
1: in your heart,
0: to be surprised.
1: Make room in your soul for a new story to take shape.
0: Be for this time astonished at
1: this life
0: that remains a miracle.
1: Make space in your heart
0: for still this dreaming together,
1: this being hope for each other,
0: and courage to believe in this new day dawning
1: for all of us.
0: Come, let us worship together.

are closing him. Please rise as you are willing and able. So this closing hymn, What We Need Is Here, is a simple song by the Episcopalian priest, Reverend Amy McCreath. Its five words are the closing sentence of a Wendell Berry poem, The Wild Geese. We read an excerpt from this poem for a chalice lighting, but here's the entire poem, briefly. Feel free to stretch. Horseback on Sunday morning, harvest over, we taste persimmon and wild grape, sharp sweet of summer's end. In time's maze over fall fields, we name names that went west from here, names that rest on graves. We open a persimmon seed to find the tree that stands in promise, pale in the seed's morrow. Geese appear high over us, pass, and the sky closes. Abandon, as in love or sleep, holds them in their way, clear in the ancient faith. What we need is here, and we pray not for a new earth or heaven, but to be quiet in heart and in eye clear. What we need is here. So this is how it goes. We're just gonna sing it, all right? I'm gonna sing, it's very brief, okay? That's it. Okay. But I'm going to sing it through one time. Please join as you are ready.

We had have a soloist planned for this morning. Sarah Shore and Jed were able to record Sarah's solo earlier this week. And so I'm going to play it for you now. And she's singing Counting Blue Cars.

And now, we're going to sing a song. We're going to sing One Call Away by Charlie Puth. And I will play guitar.

I don't know.

Look around. The light of Christmas has come. Back then, it was the light of a star in the east. Tonight, it is the light of many candles shining in the faces of those we love. Back then, hope was born into the world in the form of a baby in a manger. Tonight, hope is born anew in our hearts, offering strength and courage for the road ahead. Back then, it was angels who sang out in joy and thanksgiving on the night that Jesus was born. And tonight, it is us who sing with joy and thanksgiving for this place and these people, for this sacred community of love. As we extinguish our candles, may we hold in our hearts the warmth of compassion, the glow of love, and the fire of commitment. May we carry with us a spark of hope kindled here tonight, and spread that hope out into our world. May it be so.

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I wonder. 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

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The first one goes like this.

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I'm gonna sing, I'm gonna dance, hallelujah. Nice. So we're gonna start with that one, then we'll add Swing Low, and then we'll add Oh When the Saints. Are you ready? Some of the looks on your faces would lead me to believe that this is overly ambitious, but I have faith in us. Please rise in body or spirit. We're going to do a lot of singing this morning, as you may have noticed by now, and so I invite you to do that in whatever way feels best for you. If the words to any of the songs elude you and you just want to hum along, that's good, just as good. If you want to be silent and just soak in the sound of the room, that's just as good too. And if you want to rock out like you are alone in the car with the radio in rush hour traffic, this is your morning to do it, all right? And I always like to also remind ourselves that these songs come from an African-American tradition of resilience, a tradition of that journeying toward a better future, whether in this life or in the next, and that these are songs that come out of a tradition of looking the deepest oppression in the face and singing of a better world anyway. And so I think it celebrates that journey that we're on. Here we go. I'm going to sing. I'm going to sing, sing, sing. I'm going to dance, dance, dance. I'm going to sing. I'm going to dance. Hallelujah. When those gates are open wide, I'll be standing by your side. I'm going to sing. I'm going to dance. Hallelujah. Let's do that one again. Here we go.

When the Saints... Now feel free to pick anyone. You can switch back and forth if you want. When the Saints go marching in. If you know a fourth song that it fits well, just add it in.

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Come on down from the balcony.

Our next song is Blessed Motion, written by Annie Zylstra. And it was partially inspired when she heard of a man who had survived a devastating earthquake in Guatemala. He talked about how incredible it was, how unreal it was to see the ground beneath him in motion, that which had always been totally predictable, always been totally solid, all of a sudden unpredictable and moving. And he said that those of us who think that the ground is beneath us is permanent, that the ground is immovable, that's an illusion of those of us who live on the earth rather than in it, rather than as a part of it. I have felt a lot lately like the ground beneath my feet is in motion.

ground until I saw the earth in motion. 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

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People are selfish and people are prone to hate. But God, I love some people sometimes, because people are the greatest thing to happen.

0: Regardless of gender, people are people regardless of anything.
1: Said
0: people are people regardless of gender. People are people regardless of anything. People are my religion because I believe in them. People are my enemies and people are my friends. I have faith in my fellow man. I only hope that he has faith in me. I said I have faith in my fellow man. I only hope that he has

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1: Good morning. I'm Burns Fisher, a member of the Board of Trustees of the church. One of the ways we put our love into action is by giving away our Sunday collection to a worthy cause. While our services are online, you can give by text or on our website. The information for both is displayed on the screen, or will be. Everything that's collected will go to this month's outreach offering recipient, the New Hampshire Council of Churches. The New Hampshire Council of Churches furthers the unity, life, and action of 9 diverse denominations, including Unitarian Universalism, adding up to nearly 400 unique congregations. One major area of leadership for the Council of Churches is the opioid crisis. Many congregations want to bring healing and peace to those recovery programs so they can be available to all across our faith divisions. They train clergy on supporting people with substance use disorder and encourage congregations to be places where people can receive life-saving mediation-assisted treatment. And third, they connect with the state of New Hampshire and the Governor's Commission on Alcohol and Other Drugs. Your support for the Council of Churches means they will continue to bring together and train faith communities in bringing healing and peace to people with substance use disorder. Please give generously as you can during this musical piece.

In recognition of these gifts freely given and gratefully received, let's sing now together. From you I receive.

I am Hugh Harvey. That's what I said. I am Hugh Harvey. Don't you see? I am Hugh Harvey. That's what I said. I am Hugh Harvey. Don't you see? I am

folk music style within the Catholic liturgical tradition. Many of her recorded songs continue to be sung by people of all faiths worldwide. So please, join me and rise in body or spirit, and join me in this call and response. I know, come stand up. You're ready. Sing of a blessing.

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1: Good morning. I'm Burns Fisher, a member of the Board of Trustees of the church. One of the ways we put our love into action is by giving away our Sunday collection to a worthy cause. While our services are online, you can give by text or on our website. The information for both is displayed on the screen, or will be. Everything that's collected will go to this month's outreach offering recipient, the New Hampshire Council of Churches. The New Hampshire Council of Churches furthers the unity, life, and action of 9 diverse denominations, including Unitarian Universalism, adding up to nearly 400 unique congregations. One major area of leadership for the Council of Churches is the opioid crisis. Many congregations want to bring healing and peace to those recovery programs so they can be available to all across our faith divisions. They train clergy on supporting people with substance use disorder and encourage congregations to be places where people can receive life-saving mediation-assisted treatment. And third, they connect with the state of New Hampshire and the Governor's Commission on Alcohol and Other Drugs. 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

In recognition of these gifts, freely given and gratefully received, let's sing now together. From you I receive.

0: Raise your hands if you were at General Assembly. Okay, so our anthem, I just loved at the Unitarian Universalist General Assembly. The song is called Tomorrow. See if you can recognize anyone in the video.
1: There will be better days. There will be better days. There will be better days.

Thank you, and thank you to Allison for allowing me the privilege of preaching from your pulpit. Our call to worship, our opening words today, come to us from Christian Schmidt. Let us wake up, not just from Sunday morning exhaustion, from the wish for a few more drowsy minutes in bed. Let us wake up to this world we live in, to its beauty and wonder, and also to its tragedy and pain. We must wake up to this reality that not all in our world have what we do, however much or little that is. We must wake up to the idea that our wholeness, our lives, are only as complete as the lives of those around us, of those we are inextricably tied to in a great web of mutuality of which all of us are a part. We must stay woke, in the words of our colleagues and friends involved in Black Lives Matter, working every day for racial justice in our country. Let us wake up. Let us stay awake. Let us stay woke. And now, in this time and place, let us worship together.

extinguish our chalice, and you can extinguish your chalice in your home. And we're going to have our moment of chaos at the end of the service, where we're going to unmute all of you and invite you to sing our closing, our song for parting to each other, as we usually do. And don't try to sing with each other, because it's not going to work. So when I unmute you, just start singing and go all the way through. All right. One, two, three.

0: you all again. 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
1: The latest ones, they leave in California.
0: Not another. 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If you can mute yourselves, that would be lovely.
2: 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The choir did a wonderful job rehearsing it, and we're going to invite you to hear the full choir in your hearts while we listen to Jed play this song.

0: Thank you so much. We're so glad to be with you here this morning and to feel connected just like that island and bring our smiles here together. We're going to sing a song with you.
1: This song I learned from our friends Kathy Fink and Marcy Marxer, and it was written by Bob Devlin, and it's in two languages. It's in English, and it's also in American Sign Language. So we would love to have you do the signs with us as well as sing where you are.
0: So if you have some kiddos with you, you might want to help them drop their fingers down like some rain.
1: The rain come down.
0: Or to the side, the rain coming down with the glow of the moon, right? And we'll do some other signs along the way. You'll do this one that says, it doesn't matter if you're rich
1: or poor.
0: Or if you're poor, like you had a hole in your sweater. Doesn't matter if you're big or if you're small. Because when the rain comes down, it comes down on us all. So sing with us too.

Thank you. Hi, good morning. This is Jed. And I'm wondering if we could have two better musical guests than the two brilliant ones we've got today. You've already heard from Marjorie Bollinger-Hogan on flute. We'll hear a little bit more from her, too. Marjorie's a flutist here in Nashua. And our next musical guest is Zoe Vitalich from California, who's spending pandemic here safely in New Hampshire with us. And Zoe has an important song about words that you say and think. Let me get her going here. This is Zoe.

One of the ways we put our love into action is by giving away our Sunday collection to a worthy cause. While its services are online, you can give by text or on our website. The information for both will be displayed on the screen. You can also give by text or online to support the ongoing work of the congregation. Everything that is collected will go to this month's outreach offering recipient, End 68 Hours of Hunger. End 68 Hours of Hunger is a private, not-for-profit effort to end childhood hunger in America, one school at a time, by confronting the 68 hours of hunger some children experience between the free lunch they get in school on Friday and the free breakfast they get in school on Monday. Through local programs that liaison with local schools, End 68 Hours of Hunger provides bags of food to these children to take home on the weekend. These bags provide the children with three dinners, two breakfasts, and two lunches. End 68 Hours of Hunger is a 100% volunteer operation, and 100% of all the undesignated funds are used to purchase food. The money we collect in June and July will go to buying food for extra large bags that will be given to children over Thanksgiving break this fall. The whole congregation will have the opportunity to help pack these bags in November. We have plans for how you can participate in this project, even if we cannot gather in a large group at that time. We'll hear some music while we take a moment to give you a chance to text or online.